Κόσμος 938. Welcome to Rhodes, where the sun is hot and the food is even hotter. Avgustinos Grillhouse is waiting for you at Ekato Shops and Kalathos Village. 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
1: For millions of years, mankind lived just like the animals. Then something happened, which unleashed the power of our imagination.

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Also on the faces of people going by.

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See you at the bar, you was hardly talking. That's when I knew that your heart was scarring. 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Like, wait, babe, let

most of the time, and the feeling is laid back. 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

Ακού Κόσμος 938. I'm going under in this time. I feel there's no one to save me. This all or nothing really got away. You're driving me crazy.